0: DJ Gemini Gilly here with the Uncut Gems Afternoon Drive here on Hyphen. That was London Summers by Odile. So glad that we have that one in our rotation, especially as summer is approaching. Odile will actually be in Chicago this weekend for Black Yacht Weekend, and I will be in Chicago, but I will unfortunately be missing his performance. Always a vibe with him, though. And at the top of the hour, you heard Bed of Roses by Teyana Taylor in a re-released version with Wale on it. And Wale will actually be in Chicago this summer, July 1st, while he's on his Everything is a Lot tour stop. Shout out to Wale. For more information on that and other upcoming shows from artists right here on Hyphen, go to hyphen.org or tap in with us at hyphen.mke on Instagram and Facebook, S-H-Y-F-I-N. The Uncut Gems Afternoon Drive wraps up at 8, but don't turn that dial, because up next, my girl DJ Meg Nice has you covered with the 90s at night from 8 to midnight. Coming up, I got some Lil Sims and JID, but right now, here is Marvelous from the late, great Twan Mac here on Hyphen.
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hog and hoes. 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
2: 明日ぐらいに。
3: News that connects. This is The Grapevine.
4: Carroll University gets a $250,000 state grant to expand its teacher training program. The grant from the Wisconsin Department of Workforce Development is part of a $1 million statewide investment into four organizations that will train 84 teachers over the next 2 years. Successful candidates will earn their license in both general and special education, targeting shortages in elementary and middle school in those areas and mathematics.The Trump administration has joined a lawsuit to stop the reparations program for black people in Evanston, Illinois. The program, launched in 2021, is funded by local cannabis taxes and is the first of its kind in the United States. It allotted $20 million to give its black residents and their descendants money for race-based discrimination for those who lived in the city between 1919 and 1969. The city has already given more than $7 million to hundreds of people.And NPR's Tiny Desk kicked off Black Music Month with celebrated rapper Eve. Her set is packed with fan favorites and also honors the 25 years since her second album, Scorpion.
5: Tune in every day for news right here on Hyphen. And if they ask you where you heard it, tell them you heard it through the grapevine.

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Just a million trapped between skeletons. 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The diamonds make you taste peppermint. You ain't thriving the snow like it's the Revenant. And send orders back down to keep shoveling. 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

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How many Judases that let me down? But at the West Mines, we right now. Therapy showed me how to open up. It also showed me I don't give a fuck. The two-time Gemini with the genocide. I'm generous however you want it. I'll be the gentle kind. Gentlemen and gangsters connect. The agenda of mine. Move up out of here. They get gentrified. Heavy jeans like Genovese. I drop your Pentagon. They show up at your gender reveal and tell them give me mine. I son, I am the general. Wear my gin and juice. Every song in the book of Genesis. Let the sonics boom. Want the tea on me?

You're tapped into the Uncut Gems Afternoon Drive with DJ Gemini Gilly here on Hyphen. That was Clips featuring Kendrick Lamar with Chains and Whips. Let God Sort Them Out was definitely one of my favorite projects from last year, so I'm so glad to keep them in rotation. In that last half hour, you also heard Broken Clocks by SZA and 1995 by Freddie Gibbs. The Uncut Gems Afternoon Drive wraps up at 8 p.m., but do not turn that dial. My girl DJ Meg Nice has you covered with the 90s at night from 8 to midnight up next. And I got you covered with some Common and some DJ Quick to end the hour out. But now it is time for Uncut Gems. Remember, Uncut Gems is where I introduce you to songs and artists that are still raw, still rising, but also still shining. Today's Uncut Gem is from a woman from a talented family. I've been following her and her hubby Toby for a minute, and I love when artists build a good organic movement and following, and that is definitely what they have done. It's Queen by Fat and the Wigway. My girl Fat is fitting on here. And of course, I love the Coming to America sample at the beginning. Love this track. Here is Queen by Fat and the Wigway here on Hyphen. Thank you for listening to the Uncut Gems Afternoon Drive. I will see you Monday. And as always, keep shining.

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1: If it moves the culture, then she's at the center. You're listening to Ladies First.

Music from The Sacred Souls with the hit Any Old Fool. And this is brand spanking new music. I mean, fresh off the press. And we took y'all back with Lil Mo and Fabulous. You know, they made some really, really good music together. Perfect combo of hip hop and R&B, y'all. The name of the song is called Superwoman Part 2. And it's off of Lil Mo's project based on a true story. You know, that girl has story for days. And I just love her. She just is so talented. And so we're going to continue to enjoy music like that all the way to 10 o'clock. It's your girl DJ Meg Nice. It's the top of the 8 o'clock hour. We're about to kick it all hour because you know what we do at 9 o'clock. We do 90s at 9, and you know we cut it short on Fridays. Number one, it's a holiday. Number two, it's Friday, and we want to remain outside today, okay? So let's go ahead and enjoy these couple of hours. We got Nile X Nile coming up next with Eddie Kane, and we're going to hear some music from Sid. She got something brand new out, y'all. It's called Calling, and enjoying a whole lot of good stuff, y'all. It's your girl DJ Meg Nice. Happy Friday, y'all. We made it to the end of the work week, so stay tuned right here at Hyphen, where we connect the culture.

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1: I'm a Milwaukee transplant in my 20s, so naturally a hot pink flyer advertising a party caught my eye. It was for Venus Social Club, an organization that hosts events specifically for the Sapphic community. The word Sapphic traces back to Sappho, the Greek lyric poet who lived on the island of Lesbos and is known for writing about her desire and love for other women. This was in 600 BCE. And thousands of years later, sapphic is a common term today for women who love women.
2: I feel like in Milwaukee, we had no sapphic spaces. Well, we had some. We have some really good organizations, but specifically like party ones. And I want to go party with all lesbians and queer people all the time, and not just on prides.
1: That's Maya Getch, the founder of Venus Social Club. She created it in 2024. It was meant to be a small house party, but turned out to be a big sapphic celebration. Since then, the organization has hosted many events across the city, from yoga to barbecues to themed dance parties.
2: A lot of people will tell me, oh, I didn't know there were so many lesbians in Milwaukee. And I'm like, there is so many, and it's an untapped market. So that's why it was needed. So people realize there's a lot of us in Milwaukee.
1: There's lesbians everywhere.
2: Everywhere.
1: Especially in Milwaukee. Recently, I went to their Pride after party, and I met Hannah. She attended previous Venus parties and says these events connected her to the Cream City in a new way.
3: I'm actually recently new to Milwaukee, moved in within the past year, and one of the big goals that I wanted to achieve was to find community, and for me, especially to find Sapphic community, as it can be a bit scattered at times.
1: And for others, like Bri and Kiwana, the Pride After Party was their first Venus Social Club experience. After hearing about it from TikTok, Kiwana said they decided to check it out as a way to connect with the queer community.
4: Just being around other queer people, being able to speak to them and things like that has been really, really gorgeous. Being able to come here and see like a diverse crowd and really good music, it feels really good.
1: Although it's more of a party scene, Bri found a sense of comfort being in a crowd that welcomes and celebrates sapphics.
5: Even if you're not really into the club scene, it still feels very homey. I appreciate it because I'm not one person who goes out all the time, so I feel like safe here. It's very inclusive, and it's just like a good, happy feeling.
1: Every event is unique, but all have sparked new friendships and community, the pillars that Maya built for Venus Social Club and Milwaukee sapphic scene.
2: I have like met people who didn't know anybody at my stuff, and then I see them on Instagram, like friends now, and I'm like, oh my God, like I was a part of that. So it's really awesome to see that and know that it's paying off, what I'm doing is working, because that's like the whole reason, that's the why, is for community and for people to meet each other. You will find your family with us, for sure.
1: To learn more about Venus Social Club and to hear more Uniquely Milwaukee episodes, visit radiomilwaukee.org/ourstories. I'm Rachel Tarby, and Uniquely Milwaukee is supported by our Radio Milwaukee members.

0: this is one of my favorite MCs, y'all, Samara Sin, and she comes with those bars and that voice of hers. Yes, it is 10 out of 10 top tier. The name of her new track is called Free from her project Detour. I have enjoyed every single project from Miss Samara Sin, and we also got a new project coming your way right after this, y'all. Sid, the girl, got a new joint out called Callin' featuring Blue June, and I remember Sid when she was with the group The Internet, and I read, and you know the tea is out there, that Sid and The Internet are going to join forces in some way, shape, or form. I don't care if it's a project or it's a tour. I'm ready to see them again in full effect. But we're going to enjoy this new joint by Sid, because you know that's my girl as well. So let's go ahead and enjoy the good music, because more of that is coming where that came from. So stay tuned right here at Hyphen, where we connect the culture.
1: Okay.

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Hyphen. Love me like a brother.

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0: as much as we try to pretend like love is this easy thing, it's not. 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
2: It's more than a show. 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

hip-hop music right there from Chuck Strangers along with Obisay with that new joint of theirs called Every Day. Ooh, that rhymed a little bit. Okay, maybe I can be an MC. No, not really. But y'all know we at the top of the 9 o'clock hour. We hit y'all with 90s music all hour long, and we kicked off 9 o'clock with Sade from the 1992 project Love Deluxe. We heard the hit called Kiss of Life, and you know what? We always looking for Sade. Every year, we hear rumors that she coming out with a new project. She doing the tour. I'm just going to put it out in the atmosphere, Sade. Girl, you need to come on back. Come on back on this side so we can see you again and hear something new and fresh from you. But until then, we going to enjoy the good music that you have already given us. But yeah, I'm putting that out in the atmosphere. So yes, we are at the top of the 9 o'clock hour. We ain't got but this hour to go. So last call is going to come early today. But we got some 90s joints. We got Tupac along with Snoop Dogg with the hit called Two of America's Most Wanted, y'all. Wasn't that a dynamic song back in the day? I mean, when Tupac got out of jail, he was red. Yeah, I'm putting that out in the atmosphere. So yes, we are at the top of the 9 o'clock hour. We ain't got but this hour to go. So last call is going to come early today. But we got some 90s joints. We got Tupac along with Snoop Dogg with the hit called Two of America's Most Wanted, y'all.

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0: This is The Grapevine.
1: Wisconsin's Supreme Court has ruled that retention grants for certain minority undergraduate students are unconstitutional. This will end the minority grant program established by state lawmakers in the mid-1980s. Awards were based on financial need at a maximum of $2,500 per year. This decision was based on a precedent set by the U.S. Supreme Court in 2023 towards race-based college admissions. Supporters say this will now allow others to challenge more racial-based programs in the state. WNBA star Asia Wilson is now on the cover of a Wheaties box. General Mills says her dominance on the court and influence off the court made her a natural choice for the limited edition release. And Jhené Aiko talks with Vibe magazine about her upcoming album, other projects, and her family. 6 years have passed since she dropped a full-length project, and she started teasing the new album called West Side Whimsy last year, but no release date has been set.
0: Tune in every day for news right here on Hyphen. And if they ask you where you heard it, tell them you heard it through the grapevine.

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6: 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I'm your host, DJ Tariq, a.k.a. The Architect. This week's edition of Rhythm Lab Radio, we'll be digging into the vault for some of my favorite tracks from the last few years, including tracks from Roots, Manuva, Blood Orange, Khalees, Disclosure, Georgia Ann Muldrow, and a whole lot more. But we start off with Idris Akamor and the Pyramids. Idris Akamor is a Chicago multi-instrumentalist composer, actor. This track comes from his 2016 album, We Be All Africans. It's titled Rhapsody in Berlin.

That was music there from Herbie Hancock, going back to 1973's Headhunters album with the classic Chameleon on Rhythm Lab Radio. Also in there, Brothers Out of Chicago, Hypnotic Brass Ensemble, good friends of the show. That was their take on Outkast's classic Spotty Odie Dopalicious. They called simply Spotty from their 2010 release, Heritage EP. And it was recorded during Dublin downtime sessions. And we started off with Idris Akamor and the Pyramids with Rhapsody in Berlin. We're going back into it with one of jazz's most gifted guitarists, Jack Wilkins, with a cover of a Freddie Hubbard's composition from 1973 titled Red Clay.

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That was Stimulator Jones, who started his career as a hip-hop DJ. Signed to Stone's Throw Records, founded by Peanut Butter Wolf, with the tune Give My All from the album Exotic Worlds and Masterful Treasures on Rhythm Lab Radio. Before that, we had Bart and the Bedazzled. Love that name. With Your Sorrow. Bart Davenport is a Berkeley, California native whose career moved through R&B, garage rock, electronic pop, and more. That came from the 2018 album Blue Motel. And we started off with Skinny Palimbe with I Just Wanna Be Your Prisoner featuring Hejira. Here's one of my all-time favorite rappers from the UK, Roots Manuva, with the track Movements from the 1999 album Brand New Secondhand.

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From the album Negro Swan, that is the very talented Blood Orange, teaming up with the internet Steve Lacy on Out of Your League from 2018 on Rhythm Lab Radio, redefining the urban sound. Also now we had Swervy, a Los Angeles-based producer, multi-instrumentalist, with Do What I Do featuring Versus. And before that, we kicked it off with producer Untold with the James Blake remix of Stop What You're Doing. Here is Khalees, best known for a hit Milkshake. She released an album back in 2003 called Tasty. This track is Running. It's the Machine Drum remix on Rhythm Lab Radio.

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1: Well, that about does it for the first hour of Rhythm Lab Radio. Coming up in the second hour, we got music coming from Disclosure, Georgia Ann Muldrow, Mick Jenkins, Entre Nouveau, Paul Weller, and more. But here's Black Milk teaming up with the Canadian outfit Bad Bad Not Good. It's a great collaboration here. The tune is called Now or

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11: 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Tariq, a.k.a. The Architect, with you. Coming up in this hour, we got tracks from Chicago's Mick Jenkins, UK Swindle, The Jam's Paul Weller, TV on the Radio, Disclosure, and more. But we're going to kick it off with the Bay Area Jazz Studio Collective, described by BBC Music Magazine as a collective of talented in-house players from San Francisco, label Wild Hive. They go over there with Throttle Elevator Music. It's like a blend of jazz, punk, and everything in between. This tune is called Flux and Solder, and it features fellow Los Angeles artist Kamasi Washington.

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1: These companies look to get bigger solely because they're run by business people and not creative people. They don't give a damn about the creative umbrella. These are business people. So they feel personally no attachment to the art that's underneath them. 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

The brother duo Disclosure in there with their 2011 cut, I Love That You Know, on Rhythm Lab Radio. Before that, we had music from Hybrid Minds, little drum and bass for you with Leaving. And we started off with Throttle, Elevator Music with Flux and Solder, with featuring Kamasi Washington. And let's head to Austria for Count Basic, a Viennese new jazz trip-hop jazz collective. Team up with the duo Cooter and Dorfmeister, man, classic down-tempo stuff from 2001. This is Count Basic with the Cooter and Dorfmeister remix of Speechless.

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1: Going back to 2011, I have producer by the name of Clams Casino, born Michael Thomas Volpe, producer and songwriter from New Jersey. He gained attention as one of the defining producers of the early 2010s cloud rap movement, making beats for a very young Aesop Rocky, Little B, and Mac Miller, the late Mac Miller. In 2011, he uploaded a free 13-track instrumental mixtape, and this track is from that mixtape. It's called Crystals.

That was music from South London singer Katie B from the album On a Mission. That was Lights On featuring Miss Dynamite from the 2010 album On a Mission. Also, one of my all-time favorite artists, call her a renaissance woman, Georgia Ann Muldrow from her album Overload. That was Aerosol, released on Flying Lotus's label Brain Feeder Records. And we had Clams Casino kicked it off with Crystals. Let's get back into it with Minneapolis Doomtree producer, part of the Doomtree Collective, producer Laserbeak, from his 2012 album, Lava Bangers. This is called Smash Hit.

Let's head to the Shy for Mick Jenkins from his album The Waters, released back in 2014 on Cinematic Music Group. This track features Canadian trio Bad Bad Not Good, one of my favorite tracks from Mick Jenkins. It's called Drowning on Rhythm Lab Radio.

need some drugs for the situation. 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

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Oh, we need the litigation. All we ask is ventilation.

That was Audre Nevue, project of Arthur Ashen, from the album Anxiety. That was On and On on Rhythm Lab Radio. We also had UK producer Swindle with Reach the Stars featuring Andrew Ashong, and Mick Jenkins kicked it off with Drowning. Here is a classic, at least for me, one of my favorite tunes from Paul Weller, of course, songwriter of the band The Jam. This track is called Wild Wood, recorded back in 1993.

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1: Well, that about does it for this week's edition of Rhythm Lab Radio. Hope you enjoyed the show. As always, y'all be safe out there. Respect others. Have a little fun. Life is too short. And above all, most importantly, y'all stand for something or fall for anything. Take care and peace. We'll close out music from the electronic duo out of London, Mount Kimby, from the album Cold Spring Faultless Youth. This is Meter Pale Tone featuring King Cruel. Peace.
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2: Me at the light, and I try to be polite. They be talking about brains.

Molly back was analog. When the girls fastest rappers selling catalogs. One that wanted work that Foot Locker, obviously. She could pull the sneakers and a bitch to the side for me. Ball well rolled prodigy. Changed my life with a pen, wrote an odyssey. When it's all said and done, hope they proud of me. When it's all said and done.

0: is The Grapevine.
1: Carroll University gets a $250,000 state grant to expand its teacher training program. The grant from the Wisconsin Department of Workforce Development is part of a $1 million statewide investment into four organizations that will train 84 teachers over the next 2 years. Successful candidates will earn their license in both general and special education, targeting shortages in elementary and middle school in those areas and mathematics. The Trump administration has joined a lawsuit to stop the reparations program for Black people in Evanston, Illinois. The program, launched in 2021, is funded by local cannabis taxes and is the first of its kind in the United States. It allotted $20 million to give its Black residents and their descendants money for race-based discrimination for those who lived in the city between 1919 and 1969. The city has already given more than $7 million to hundreds of people. And NPR's Tiny Desk kicked off Black Music Month with celebrated rapper Eve. Her set is packed with fan favorites and also honors the 25 years since her second album, Scorpion.
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1: And Bosnia can win it with the next kick.
2: It's late March, and Bosnia and Herzegovina is playing Italy. The winner will qualify for the FIFA World Cup, and the loser stays home. The game is tied and will be won on the next penalty kick. And up walks Bosnia's rising star.
1: And it's Appleton, Wisconsin native Esmer Baraktarevic, the Milwaukee Messi, the New England Revolution homegrown player.
2: Pause. You heard all of that right. Appleton native, the Milwaukee Messi, lining up to send Bosnia to the World Cup. But before he attempts this kick, let's rewind 15 years to Wisconsin's Fox Cities.
3: I'm Liam Wasco. Basically, Esmer and I, we played against each other when we were younger, probably like 5 years old.
2: Liam has known Esmer Baraktarevic for about 15 years, and he remembers when they met.
3: Before a game, and my dad came up to my team and goes, there's this very good Bosnian kid that we're about to play against, and kind of warned our coach and all of us.
2: Esmer's parents are why he's representing Bosnia in the World Cup. They came to Appleton as refugees from the Bosnian War in the 1990s. Esmer, one of three children, may have grown up in Appleton, but his family's ties to Bosnia were never completely severed. Liam's family, the Waskos, soon became close family friends with the Baraktareviches, while their kids bonded on the pitch. Here's Mitzi Wasko, Liam's mom.
4: We're not blood family, but we consider each other family. And his nickname for me is Mom 2.0, which I love.
2: Both Esmer and Liam quickly outgrew their competition in Appleton and began traveling to the Milwaukee area for practice and games. This choice to play in the Milwaukee area would give Esmer the opportunity to shine. Rob Becerra is now the director of youth development with the New England Revolution, a Major League Soccer club. But he still remembers when his colleague Marcelo Santos flagged Esmer as a player to watch, with a caveat.
5: And he's like, well, it's from Milwaukee. And I was like, it's fine. You say he's good. Let's take a look at this.
2: The, well, he's from Milwaukee caveat meant that the Milwaukee area was not a hotbed for soccer talent, the way a Southern California or New York or Chicago might be.
5: That Milwaukee idea was get out of your comfort zone, come take a look, come do some research, and let's find out. But Marcelo was very confident that he was good, and he was right.
2: Becerra soon recruited Esmer to play within the New England Revolution organization as a teen. And soon, teammates started calling him the Milwaukee Messi, referring to Lionel Messi, arguably the greatest soccer player in recent memory. And while Esmer has moved on from the Revolution to play ball in the Netherlands and the Bosnian national team, the Milwaukee Messi moniker has stuck with him.
1: The Milwaukee Messi, the New England Revolution homegrown player, turned 21 2.5 weeks ago, can send Bosnia and Herzegovina to the World Cup.
2: Decades distilled into one moment. His parents fleeing genocide in Bosnia 30 years ago to make a home in Appleton. The found family the Baraktareviches found in the Waskos. The round trips to Milwaukee, opening paths for future Milwaukee soccer players. And now playing on a global stage to represent his parents' home country. Make this kick, Esmer, and 30 years of dreams come true.
1: And he does! It got underneath Donnarumma! Bosnia and Herzegovina will play in the FIFA World Cup!
2: Sam Woods, WUWM, Milwaukee's NPR.
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1: 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That's okay. 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

0: is The Grapevine.
1: Wisconsin's Supreme Court has ruled that retention grants for certain minority undergraduate students are unconstitutional. This will end the minority grant program established by state lawmakers in the mid-1980s. Awards were based on financial need at a maximum of $2,500 per year. This decision was based on a precedent set by the U.S. Supreme Court in 2023 towards race-based college admissions. Supporters say this will now allow others to challenge more racial-based programs in the state. WNBA star Asia Wilson is now on the cover of a Wheaties box. General Mills says her dominance on the court and influence off the court made her a natural choice for the limited edition release. And Jhené Aiko talks with Vibe magazine about her upcoming album, other projects, and her family. 6 years have passed since she dropped a full-length project, and she started teasing the new album called West Side Whimsy last year, but no release date has been set.
0: Tune in every day for news right here on Hyphen. And if they ask you where you heard it, tell them you heard it through the grapevine.

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2: 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Much love to Hyphen. 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
1: Yeah. Okay. 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

0: yo. 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
2: This is Nehemiah Edwards, aka Nemo. Hyphen has been just an incredible supporter of Milwaukee and the culture. We have a lot of creatives here, a lot of people who are just brimming with talent, and it is so amazing to have an organization like Hyphen that supports local musicians, that supports local creatives. It's a necessity, and it's great, man. I'm so grateful to have collaborated with Hyphen. It's necessary work. Even when times don't look pretty, it's like you're still doing the necessary to support this city and the creatives in this city in the ways that's needed to keep Milwaukee a thriving artistic ecosystem.
1: To learn more about how you could become part of the Hyphen family, head over to hyphen.org/support.

0: place, dog. Man, them a war and a kill off them one another too much, brother. You hear me, I say? Me no know a war for brother, but dog. Man, you just hold it on a level for me, see it? Yeah, cause you are going now. A whole heap of money out in a world for no one and miss, dog. Killing and a solution, brother. Dead not play for me, see me?
1: They're the people, places, and events that make up our communities. These are the stories. Here's the latest one from Radio Milwaukee.
2: Have you ever wondered what happens to the food in grocery stores or restaurants that isn't sold at the end of the day?
3: We throw out most of the food in the U.S., 60 to 70% of it. I get this stuff for free.
2: That's founder of Sauce MKE, Gianni Vaccaro. She's been putting this food to use since 2021.
3: I was working at a Boys and Girls Club at that time, and after a certain amount of time with the kids, I found out that a lot of the kids don't eat at home. First, I brought groceries around, and I was just like bringing things around to, they used to be called food deserts. We now call them areas of nutrition scarcity. Mm. I would bring groceries around there and people didn't know what to do with the food I bought or like brought them.
2: Right, right.
3: So then I started cooking meals, and that was the best way to remove every single obstacle. Like, then there was no obstacles. If you're like, actually, you know what, never mind, I'm sorry I gave you more work to do.
2: Right.
3: Here's a fully cooked, delicious meal, and here's silverware and a beverage, and you have a great day.
2: After gathering food and cooking heart-healthy, plant-based meals, Gianni carries out deliveries herself. Winter or summer, one thing is certain, Sauce MKE meals are always delivered on bike.
3: Yeah, for me, it's important. I think it like inspires a couple things. I think a bike is a really tangible vehicle in the city of Milwaukee. The more people see people being comfortable on bikes, the more they would get on bikes, because there's a bunch of reasons to not ride a bike. Also, like removing a few barriers, right? Like you remove a financial barrier by having a bike, and then you also remove a physical barrier, like of a car. Mm-hmm. When you put a physical wall between you and someone else, you can't unphysical the wall there. Like, there is a barrier between you. And so when you're with people and you're like, I'm comfortable, we're all comfortable, here we are, I have a snack. That's it.
2: Most of Sauce MKE's rides are to the north side. Gianni explained that 50 of the 80 overall areas of nutrition scarcity are on the north side of Milwaukee. This means there are no grocery stores within a mile radius, yet often it's worse. There's not even a corner store to get necessary nutrition.
4: I got my first like box of food from Sauce probably a couple years ago. And this was me entering to the understanding that, one, if you don't use a resource, that you lose the resource. So just validating like we should use it in order to keep it around. Mm-hmm. But then also, I had came across a time where like I was in between jobs, and I literally, how much I eat and what I was eating, I couldn't afford it, and I didn't want to offset how I eat or what I eat. So Gianni came through and pretty much provided me all of the foods I already eat. And then I'm doing some work in the city already where we are trying to identify and support some policy around food apartheid and just making it less hard to even get the food. And that's real, both recognizing that even getting to the food is part of the barrier about people receiving it. So just linking up with her, it allowed me to understand like the food system, the distribution of it all.
2: That's Rodea Ellis, creator of the brand 4Walkie, which celebrates hard work and creativity of people within the 414 area code. Gianni and Rodea have become close friends, and in the last 2 years, they've been working together to create opportunities for safe play in Milwaukee.
3: So the block party is supposed to be basically like a super sick fun party where nobody is rejected for any reason, mm-hmm. and it doesn't cost anything, and it's like an accessible thing where you can get all your needs met. 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
2: The block party Gianni is referring to is on June 28th at Victory Garden Initiative, but her work continues year-round. Sauce MKE has been completely run by Gianni out of her own home for 5 years. But that's about to change thanks to Just One More Ministries. They have offered up a community kitchen for Gianni to work out of. Once this is in place, Gianni hopes to work with volunteers to increase the amount of bike deliveries that can be made through Sauce MKE.
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1: Carroll University gets a $250,000 state grant to expand its teacher training program. The grant from the Wisconsin Department of Workforce Development is part of a $1 million statewide investment into four organizations that will train 84 teachers over the next 2 years. Successful candidates will earn their license in both general and special education, targeting shortages in elementary and middle school in those areas and mathematics. The Trump administration has joined a lawsuit to stop the reparations program for Black people in Evanston, Illinois. The program, launched in 2021, is funded by local cannabis taxes and is the first of its kind in the United States. It allotted $20 million to give its Black residents and their descendants money for race-based discrimination for those who lived in the city between 1919 and 1969. The city has already given more than $7 million to hundreds of people. And NPR's Tiny Desk kicked off Black Music Month with celebrated rapper Eve. Her set is packed with fan favorites and also honors the 25 years since her second album, Scorpion.
0: Tune in every day for news right here on Hyphen. And if they ask you where you heard it, tell them you heard it through the grapevine.
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1: I'm a Milwaukee transplant in my 20s, so naturally a hot pink flyer advertising a party caught my eye. It was for Venus Social Club, an organization that hosts events specifically for the Sapphic community. The word Sapphic traces back to Sappho, the Greek lyric poet who lived on the island of Lesbos and is known for writing about her desire and love for other women. This was in 600 BCE. And thousands of years later, sapphic is a common term today for women who love women.
2: I feel like in Milwaukee, we had no sapphic spaces. Well, we had some. We have some. We have some really good organizations, but specifically like party ones. And I want to go party with all lesbians and queer people all the time, and not just on prides.
1: That's Maya Getch, the founder of Venus Social Club. She created it in 2024. It was meant to be a small house party, but turned out to be a big sapphic celebration. Since then, the organization has hosted many events across the city, from yoga to barbecues to themed dance parties.
2: A lot of people will tell me, oh, I didn't know there were so many lesbians in Milwaukee. And I'm like, there is so many, and it's an untapped market. So that's why it was needed. So people realize there's a lot of us in Milwaukee.
1: There's lesbians everywhere.
2: Everywhere.
1: Especially in Milwaukee. Recently, I went to their Pride after party, and I met Hannah. She attended previous Venus parties and says these events connected her to the Cream City in a new way.
3: I'm actually recently new to Milwaukee, moved in within the past year, and one of the big goals that I wanted to achieve was to find community, and for me, especially, to find staff community, as it can be a bit scattered at times.
1: And for others, like Bree and Kiwana, the Pride After Party was their first Venus Social Club experience. After hearing about it from TikTok, Kiwana said they decided to check it out as a way to connect with the queer community.
4: Just being around other queer people, being able to speak to them and things like that has been really, really gorgeous. Being able to come here and see like a diverse crowd and really good music, it feels really good.
1: Although it's more of a party scene, Bree found a sense of comfort being in a crowd that welcomes and

0: celebrate Sapphix.
1: Even if you're not really into the club scene, it still feels very homey. I appreciate it because I'm not one person who goes out all the time, so I feel like safe here. It's very inclusive, and it's just like a good, happy feeling.
0: Every event is unique, but all have sparked new friendships and community, the pillars that Maya built for Venus Social Club and Milwaukee Sapphix scene.
2: I have like met people who didn't know anybody at my stuff, and then I see them on Instagram, like friends now, and I'm like, oh my God, like I was a part of that. So it's really awesome to see that and know that it's paying off, what I'm doing is working, because that's like the whole reason, that's the why, is for community and for people to meet each other. You will find your family with us for sure.
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1: Conductor.

0: is The Grapevine.
1: Wisconsin Supreme Court has ruled that retention grants for certain minority undergraduate students are unconstitutional. This will end the minority grant program established by state lawmakers in the mid-1980s. Awards were based on financial need at a maximum of $2,500 per year. This decision was based on a precedent set by the U.S. Supreme Court in 2023 towards race-based college admissions. Supporters say this will now allow others to challenge more racial-based programs in the state. WNBA star Asia Wilson is now on the cover of a Wheaties box. General Mills says her dominance on the court and influence off the court made her a natural choice for the limited edition release. And Jhené Aiko talks with Vibe magazine about her upcoming album, other projects, and her family. 6 years have passed since she dropped a full-length project, and she started teasing the new album called West Side Whimsy last year, but no release date has been set.
0: Tune in every day for news right here on Hyphen. And if they ask you where you heard it, tell them you heard it through the grapevine.
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1: And Bosnia can win it with the next kick.
2: It's late March, and Bosnia and Herzegovina is playing Italy. The winner will qualify for the FIFA World Cup, and the loser stays home. The game is tied and will be won on the next penalty kick. And up walks Bosnia's rising star.
1: And it's Appleton, Wisconsin native Esmer Barakatovic, the Milwaukee Messi, the New England Revolution homegrown player.
2: Pause. You heard all of that right. Appleton native, the Milwaukee Messi, lining up to send Bosnia to the World Cup. But before he attempts this kick, let's rewind 15 years to Wisconsin's Fox Cities.
3: I'm Liam Wasco. Basically, Esmer and I, we played against each other when we were younger, probably like 5 years old.
2: Liam has known Esmer Barakatovic for about 15 years, and he remembers when they met.
3: Before a game, and my dad came up to my

0: the team and goes, there's this very good Bosnian kid that we're about to play against, and kind of warned our coach and all of us.
1: Esmir's parents are why he's representing Bosnia in the World Cup. They came to Appleton as refugees from the Bosnian War in the 1990s. Esmir, one of three children, may have grown up in Appleton, but his family's ties to Bosnia were never completely severed. Liam's family, the Waskos, soon became close family friends with the Bayraktaroviches, while their kids bonded on the pitch. Here's Mitzi Wasko, Liam's mom.
2: We're not blood family, but we consider each other family. And his nickname for me is Mom 2.0, which I love.
1: Both Esmir and Liam quickly outgrew their competition in Appleton and began traveling to the Milwaukee area for practice and games. This choice to play in the Milwaukee area would give Esmir the opportunity to shine. Rob Becerra is now the director of youth development with the New England Revolution, a Major League Soccer club. But he still remembers when his colleague Marcelo Santos flagged Esmir as a player to watch, with a caveat.
3: And he's like, well, it's from Milwaukee. And I was like, it's fine. You say he's good. Let's take a look at this.
1: The, well, he's from Milwaukee caveat meant that the Milwaukee area was not a hotbed for soccer talent, the way a Southern California or New York or Chicago might be.
3: That Milwaukee idea was, get out of your comfort zone, come take a look, come do some research, and let's find out. But Marcelo was very confident that he was good, and he was right.
1: Becerra soon recruited Esmir to play within the New England Revolution organization as a teen. And soon, teammates started calling him the Milwaukee Messi, referring to Lionel Messi, arguably the greatest soccer player in recent memory. And while Esmir has moved on from the Revolution to play ball in the Netherlands and the Bosnian national team, the Milwaukee Messi moniker has stuck with him.
4: The Milwaukee Messi, the New England Revolution homegrown player, turned 21 2.5 weeks ago, can send Bosnia and Herzegovina to the World Cup.
1: Decades distilled into one moment. His parents fleeing genocide in Bosnia 30 years ago to make a home in Appleton. The found family the Bayraktaroviches found in the Waskos. The round trips to Milwaukee, opening paths for future Milwaukee soccer players. And now playing on a global stage to represent his parents' home country. Make this kick, Esmir, and 30 years of dreams come true.
4: And he does! It got underneath Donnarumma! Bosnia and Herzegovina will play in the FIFA World Cup!
1: Sam Woods, WUWM, Milwaukee's NPR.
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You can ask if I'm, she get I gotta keep it a secret, I keep a key in my lower pocket. 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

0: News that connects. This is The Grapevine.
1: Carroll University gets a $250,000 state grant to expand its teacher training program. The grant from the Wisconsin Department of Workforce Development is part of a $1 million statewide investment into four organizations that will train 84 teachers over the next 2 years. Successful candidates will earn their license in both general and special education, targeting shortages in elementary and middle school in those areas and mathematics. The Trump administration has joined a lawsuit to stop the reparations program for Black people in Evanston, Illinois. The program, launched in 2021, is funded by local cannabis taxes and is the first of its kind in the United States. It allotted $20 million to give its Black residents and their descendants money for race-based discrimination for those who lived in the city between 1919 and 1969. The city has already given more than $7 million to hundreds of people. And NPR's Tiny Desk kicked off Black Music Month with celebrated rapper Eve. Her set is packed with fan favorites and also honors the 25 years since her second album, Scorpion.
0: Tune in every day for news right here on Hyphen. And if they ask you where you heard it, tell them you heard it through the grapevine.
2: Dear us, we had a gang of ups. Stay side to side, we most split. Consider my constituent, forever I commit. Had much in common, that

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1: 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I was gonna say that.
0: Whole lot to do. Feeling big Smeeo. You know what I'm saying?
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0: They're the people, places, and events that make up our communities. 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
1: Have you ever wondered what happens to the food in grocery stores or restaurants that isn't sold at the end of the day?
2: We throw out most of the food in the U.S., 60 to 70% of it. I get this stuff for free.
1: That's founder of Sauce MKE, Gianni Vaccaro. She's been putting this food to use since 2021.
2: I was working at a Boys and Girls Club at that time, and after a certain amount of time with the kids, I found out that a lot of the kids don't eat at home. First, I brought groceries around, and I was just like bringing things around to, they used to be called food deserts. We now call them areas of nutrition scarcity. Mm. I would bring groceries around there and people didn't know what to do with the food I bought or like brought them.
1: Right, right.
2: So then I started cooking meals, and that was the best way to remove every single obstacle. Like then there was no obstacles. If you're like, actually, you know what? Never mind. I'm sorry. I gave you more work to do.
1: Right.
2: Here's a fully cooked, delicious meal. And here's silverware and a beverage. And you have a great day.
1: After gathering food and cooking heart-healthy, plant-based meals, Gianni carries out deliveries herself. Winter or summer, one thing is certain. Sauce MKE meals are always delivered on bike.
2: Yeah. For me, it's important. I think it like inspires a couple things. I think a bike is a really tangible vehicle in the city of Milwaukee. The more people see people being comfortable on bikes, the more they would get on bikes, because there's a bunch of reasons to not ride a bike. Also, like removing a few barriers, right? Like you remove a financial barrier by having a bike, and then you also remove a physical barrier, like of a car. Mm-hmm. When you put a physical wall between you and someone else, there's, you can't unphysical the wall there. Like there is a barrier between you. And so when you're with people and you're like, I'm comfortable, we're all comfortable, here we are, I have a snack. That's it.
1: Most of Sauce MKE's rides are to the north side. Gianni explained that 50 of the 80 overall areas of nutrition scarcity are on the north side of Milwaukee. This means there are no grocery stores within a mile radius, yet often it's worse. There's not even a corner store to get necessary nutrition.
2: Comfortable, here we are, I have a snack. That's it.
1: Most of Sauce MKE's rides are to the north side. Gianni explained that 50 of the 80 overall areas of nutrition scarcity are on the north side of Milwaukee. This means there are no grocery stores within a mile radius, yet often

0: and I didn't want to offset how I eat or what I eat. So Gianni came through and pretty much provided me all of the foods I already eat. And then I'm doing some work in the city already where we are trying to identify and support some policy around food apartheid and just making it less hard to even get the food. And that's real, both recognizing that even getting to the food is part of the barrier about people receiving it. So just linking up with her, it allowed me to understand like the food system, the distribution of it all.
1: That's Rodea Ellis, creator of the brand 4Walkie, which celebrates hard work and creativity of people within the 414 area code. Gianni and Rodea have become close friends, and in the last 2 years, they've been working together to create opportunities for safe play in Milwaukee.
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0: admissions. Supporters say this will now allow others to challenge more racial-based programs in the state. WNBA star Asia Wilson is now on the cover of a Wheaties box. General Mills says her dominance on the court and influence off the court made her a natural choice for the limited edition release. And Jhené Aiko talks with Vibe magazine about her upcoming album, other projects, and her family. 6 years have passed since she dropped a full-length project, and she started teasing the new album called West Side Whimsy last year, but no release date has been set.
1: Tune in every day for news right here on Hyphen. 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
1: I'm a Milwaukee transplant in my 20s, so naturally a hot pink flyer advertising a party caught my eye. It was for Venus Social Club, an organization that hosts events specifically for the Sapphic community. The word Sapphic traces back to Sappho, the Greek lyric poet who lived on the island of Lesbos and is known for writing about her desire and love for other women. This was in 600 BCE. And thousands of years later, sapphic is a common term today for women who love women.
2: I feel like in Milwaukee, we had no sapphic spaces. Well, we had some. We have some really good organizations, but specifically like party ones. And I want to go party with all lesbians and queer people all the time, and not just on prides.
1: That's Maya Getch, the founder of Venus Social Club. She created it in 2024. It was meant to be a small house party, but turned out to be a big sapphic celebration. Since then, the organization has hosted many events across the city, from yoga to barbecues to themed dance parties.
2: A lot of people will tell me, oh, I didn't know there were so many lesbians in Milwaukee. And I'm like, there is so many, and it's an untapped market. So that's why it was needed. So people realize there's a lot of us in Milwaukee.
1: There's lesbians everywhere.
2: Everywhere.
1: Especially in Milwaukee. Recently, I went to their Pride after party, and I met Hannah. She attended previous Venus parties and says these events connected her to the Cream City in a new way.
3: I'm actually recently new to Milwaukee, moved in within the past year, and one of the big goals that I wanted to achieve was to find community, and for me, especially, to find Sapphic community, as it can be a bit scattered at times.
1: And for others, like Bri and Kiwana, the Pride After Party was their first Venus Social Club experience. After hearing about it from TikTok, Kiwana said they decided to check it out as a way to connect with the queer community.
4: Just being around other queer people, being able to see,
3: and for me, especially, to find Sapphic community, as it can be a bit scattered at times.
1: And for others, like Bri and Kiwana, the Pride After Party was their first Venus Social Club experience. After hearing about it from TikTok, Kiwana said they decided to check it out

0: event is unique, but all have sparked new friendships and community, the pillars that Maya built for Venus Social Club and Milwaukee's sapphic scene.
1: I have like met people who didn't know anybody at my stuff, and then I see them on Instagram, like friends now, and I'm like, oh my God, like I was a part of that. So it's really awesome to see that and know that it's paying off, what I'm doing is working, because that's like the whole reason, that's the why, is for community and for people to meet each other. You will find your family with us for sure.
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1: H-Y-F-I-N hyphen.

All the way from Mumbai, India, y'all, that is Kumail. The name of the hit is called Lady. And not only is he an R&B singer, and he's also a producer, a multi-instrumentalist, and also a DJ. You know, I love that. And he made his mark ascending to the forefront of India's electronic and beat-making scene. He currently resides in Lisbon, Portugal. But y'all, his music has made it all the way to Milwaukee. We love this joint called Lady, y'all. The name of the project of his is called Mud Brown. And at the top of the 12 o'clock hour, we hit y'all with that song that you're going to pretty much hear at every wedding reception. Beyonce with Single Ladies. You know, they get us ready to catch that bouquet. Get the ladies on the dance floor, because, you know, once you get them on the dance floor, they're there. And then it's almost time to, you know, catch that bouquet. So somebody catches that bouquet to Beyonce's song just about every weekend, y'all. The name of that project of hers is called I Am Sasha Fierce. It's one of the greatest projects of hers. Kicking off the top of the 12 o'clock hour, dead smack in the summer. We're in Summerfest season. We are outside. And if you're not outside, this music is just going to get you ready to be outside. We got Gego Inoni right here from Milwaukee with 100 miles per hour and a classic from Soul to Soul with Get a Life. It is your girl, DJ Meg Nice. A lot more is coming your way just inside the 12 o'clock hour, and we're going to carry this all the way to 5 o'clock. You know how we do on a Saturday. We help you get all your errands ran. We get the vibes rolling. If you're having a little house party, honey, we could do that too. So stay tuned where we connect the culture right here. Hyphen. Yeah,

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1: News that connects. 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
2: Carroll University gets a $250,000 state grant to expand its teacher training program. The grant from the Wisconsin Department of Workforce Development is part of a $1 million statewide investment into four organizations that will train 84 teachers over the next 2 years. Successful candidates will earn their license in both general and special education, targeting shortages in elementary and middle school in those areas and mathematics. The Trump administration has joined a lawsuit to stop the reparations program for Black people in Evanston, Illinois. The program, launched in 2021, is funded by local cannabis taxes and is the first of its kind in the United States. It allotted $20 million to give its Black residents and their descendants money for race-based discrimination for those who lived in the city between 1919 and 1969. The city has already given more than $7 million to hundreds of people. And NPR's Tiny Desk kicked off Black Music Month with celebrated rapper Eve. Her set is packed with fan favorites and also honors the 25 years since her second album, Scorpion.
3: Tune in every day for news right here on Hyphen. And if they ask you where you heard it, tell them you heard it through the grapevine.

0: something hot and fresh from Jid, all the way from the ATL, and Anderson Paak. You know he's a Cali guy. Well, Atlanta and Cali got together, joined forces on this new track called What About Us. It's a new hip-hop joint, and you know what? Atlanta and Cali get together a lot and do music, and it happens to be a match made in heaven, and they're two dope artists, and y'all, they collabed, and it's awesome. And surprise, surprise, we got a surprise from AZ and Nas. Y'all, they are back together again with some more hip-hop music. AZ has a whole new project out, and the name of this track is called Surprise. Y'all probably remember in the late 80s, they did Life's a Bitch. Yes, honey, this is just about as top tier as that song. So let's get into the music, y'all. Hip-hop is making its way back into the forefront with our legends, and we want to definitely appreciate them. So keep it locked in where we connect the culture right here at Hyphen.
1: Let's get to it. You know what it is.

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2: If she made it, we play it. 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

Miss Victoria Noel with the song called In the Name of Love. I'm a whole sucker for love music, and this is a brand new R&B joint from her. And at the top of the 1 o'clock hour, Miss Phoenix James, all the way from Alabama, however raised in Miami, and she got this single out called Company. The name of the project is called Teeth, and Company is talking about solitude, a little hint of loneliness, and how it's a quiet time, a more reflective longing for someone's presence. However, you need to be in silence mode sometimes. So yes, that is what that song is about. And that kicked off 1 o'clock. You know, we had to kick it off with something kind of chill, but you know, we about to turn up, y'all. You know, we're going to turn up in this afternoon. We're going to hear Ski-Lo, a classic hip hop joint. Y'all remember he was talking about how he wished he was a little bit taller. Yeah, we're going to hear that, along with some hip hop music from Chuck Strangers and Jenny, along with the Grammy award winning Dochi with Extra L. Y'all, we're going to do a little bit of turning up this afternoon. I think it's warranted considering how beautiful the day is. It's Summerfest. It's just summertime season. So we are enjoying all the vibes. Y'all keep it locked in where we connect the culture.

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3: This is Nehemiah Edwards, a.k.a. Nemo. 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It's necessary work. 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

best life. It's best for us to remember what was, never waiting on what we thought we wanted. 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Though we're stolen, they took us because we were too beautiful not to notice. Here's a happy thought. Black children running, playing free, no anxiety.

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1: And Bosnia can win it with the next kick.
2: It's late March, and Bosnia and Herzegovina is playing Italy. The winner will qualify for the FIFA World Cup, and the loser stays home. The game is tied and will be won on the next penalty kick. And up walks Bosnia's rising star.
1: And it's Appleton, Wisconsin native Esmer Barakatovic, the Milwaukee Messi, the New England Revolution homegrown player.
2: Pause. You heard all of that right. Appleton native, the Milwaukee Messi, lining up to send Bosnia to the World Cup. But before he attempts this kick, let's rewind 15 years to Wisconsin's Fox Cities.
3: I'm Liam Wasco. Basically, Esmer and I, we played against each other when we were younger, probably like 5 years old.
2: Liam has known Esmer Barakatovic for about 15 years, and he remembers when they met.
3: Before a game, and my dad came up to my team and goes, there's this very good Bosnian kid that we're about to play against, and kind of warned our coach and all of us.
2: Esmer's parents are why he's representing Bosnia in the World Cup. They came to Appleton as refugees from the Bosnian War in the 1990s. Esmer, one of three children, may have grown up in Appleton, but his family's ties to Bosnia were never completely severed. Liam's family, the Wascos, soon became close family friends with the Barakatoviches, while their kids bonded on the pitch. Here's Mitzi Wasco, Liam's mom.
4: We're not blood family, but we consider each other family. And his nickname for me is Mom 2.0, which I love.
2: Both Esmer and Liam quickly outgrew their competition in Appleton and began traveling to the Milwaukee area for practice and games. This choice to play in the Milwaukee area would give Esmer the opportunity to shine. Rob Becerra is now the director of youth development with the New England Revolution, a Major League Soccer club. But he still remembers when his colleague Marcelo Santos flagged Esmer as a player to watch, with a caveat.
5: And he's like, well, it's from Milwaukee. And I was like, it's fine. You say he's good. Let's take a look at this.
2: The, well, he's from Milwaukee caveat meant that the Milwaukee area was not a hotbed for soccer talent, the way a Southern California or New York or Chicago might be.
5: That Milwaukee idea was get out of your comfort zone, come take a look, come do some research, and let's find out. But Marcelo was very confident that he was good, and he was right.
2: Becerra soon recruited Esmer to play

0: within the New England Revolution organization as a teen. And soon, teammates started calling him the Milwaukee Messi, referring to Lionel Messi, arguably the greatest soccer player in recent memory. And while Esmir has moved on from the Revolution to play ball in the Netherlands and the Bosnian national team, the Milwaukee Messi moniker has stuck with him.
1: The Milwaukee Messi, the New England Revolution homegrown player, turned 21 2.5 weeks ago, can send Bosnia and Herzegovina to the World Cup.
0: Decades distilled into one moment. His parents fleeing genocide in Bosnia 30 years ago to make a home in Appleton. The found family the Bayraktarevichs found in the Wascos. The round trips to Milwaukee, opening paths for future Milwaukee soccer players. And now playing on a global stage to represent his parents' home country. Make this kick, Esmir, and 30 years of dreams come true.
1: And he does! It got underneath Donnarumma! Bosnia and Herzegovina will play in the FIFA World Cup!
0: Sam Woods, WUWM, Milwaukee's NPR.
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hip-hop music from Chuck Strangers along with Obese on this track. The name of the hit is called Every Day, and I'm so glad that Chuck Strangers has arrived. This is a lot of good hip-hop music out. He's one of those dope hip-hop artists that I just cannot wait till he just completely blows up, but right now we are enjoying him in this lane, y'all. We got music from Ebony Riley coming up, y'all. It's brand new R&B music. We're gonna hear Tierra Whack in the hour, as well as classic Destiny's Child. Every now and then we got to take a listen to some good classic, a good classic hit that just carried us into other summers. You know, about 15 years ago Destiny's Child was doing their thing, and we're going to hear a classic joint from them called Bugaboo. Y'all remember that? Yes. It's gonna top off our 1 o'clock hour today, so y'all stay tuned right here at Hyphen.

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2: If it moves the culture, then she's at the center. You're listening to Ladies First.

New music from Odile. Yes, I love this. It's called London Summers. And although I have never experienced a London summer, that is on my bucket list. I am so just loving the musical song that just kind of describes that. So yes, we love that. And at the top of the 2 o'clock hour, the Shindellas with Juicy from their project Shindo. Some lovely young ladies right there just giving us all kind of Motown teas. And we're going to get some hip hop in our system with Bahamadia, K-Swift, and Mecca with Three the Hard Way, y'all. That's a heavy hitter. We're going to hear 54 Ultra in the hour, as well as music from Jeanne. You know, that's giving like house party tease, y'all. Talking about some, hey, Mr. DJ. Well, in my case, hey, Miss DJ. Well, we're going to hear that from Jeanne. It's your girl, DJ Meg Nice. We're Dance Mac. It's like the Saturday afternoon drive, a whole lot going on. You running errands, you out kicking it. You know what? You might be having a little day party at the home. Well, we can help you with that today as well. So y'all stay tuned right here at Hyphen, where we connect the culture.

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0: News that connects. This is The Grapevine.
1: Wisconsin Supreme Court has ruled that retention grants for certain minority undergraduate students are unconstitutional. This will end the minority grant program established by state lawmakers in the mid-1980s. Awards were based on financial need at a maximum of $2,500 per year. This decision was based on a precedent set by the U.S. Supreme Court in 2023 towards race-based college admissions. Supporters say this will now allow others to challenge more racial-based programs in the state. WNBA star Asia Wilson is now on the cover of a Wheaties box. General Mills says her dominance on the court and influence off the court made her a natural choice for the limited edition release. And Jhené Aiko talks with Vibe magazine about her upcoming album, other projects, and her family. 6 years have passed since she dropped a full-length project, and she started teasing the new album called West Side Whimsy last year, but no release date has been set.
0: Tune in every day for news right here on Hyphen. And if they ask you where you heard it, tell them you heard it through the grapevine.

supposed to keep a in this pit, and the water hanging out. It's like, yeah, yeah, yeah.

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1: Honor her, celebrate her, play her. Ladies first.

Music from Be Sacred Souls, the new song of theirs is called Any Old Fool, y'all. They are really becoming one of my favorite joints, y'all. This is like one of my hits, and I have enjoyed them since the beginning of their project and their musical journey. So yeah, Any Old Fool from them. And we heard classic Adioasis along with Sam Henshaw. The name of the hit is called Serena, kicking off 3 o'clock. I mean, when we say we are in the middle of the day, we are in the middle of this lovely Saturday afternoon. And what a beautiful day, might I add. I mean, I have seen people just outside. They're getting coffee, they're getting drinks, they're sitting outside with their pets, enjoying the sunshine, enjoying the vibes, y'all. And this is what it's all about. This is what the weekend is supposed to be like. We got music coming your way from Zynga along with Key Lime with Back to Living. Didn't I just talk about that? We got some Redman talking about some I'll Beat Ad. Yes, Redman will definitely pull out a banger. And y'all, at the end of the hour, we're going to hear some music from Common. You know, he's going to be at Summerfest this year, as well as Pete Rock and CL Smooth with the hit called Creator. So that's going to carry our 3 o'clock hour all the way through the afternoon. Y'all, we're going to be doing this thing to five. So y'all continue to listen right here at Hyphen, where we connect the culture.

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1: Have you ever wondered what happens to the food in grocery stores or restaurants that isn't sold at the end of the day?
2: We throw out most of the food in the U.S., 60 to 70% of it. I get this stuff for free.
1: That's founder of Sauce MKE, Gianni Vaccaro. She's been putting this food to use since 2021.
2: I was working at a Boys and Girls Club at that time, and after a certain amount of time with the kids, I found out that a lot of the kids don't eat at home. First, I brought groceries around, and I was just like bringing things around to, they used to be called food deserts. We now call them areas of nutrition scarcity. I would bring groceries around there and people didn't know what to do with the food I bought or like brought them.
1: Right, right.
2: So then I started cooking meals, and that was the best way to remove every single obstacle. Like, then there was no obstacles. If you're like, actually, you know what, never mind, I'm sorry I gave you more work to do.
1: Right.
2: Here's a fully cooked, delicious meal, and here's silverware and a beverage, and you have a great day.
1: After gathering food and cooking heart-healthy, plant-based meals, Gianni carries out deliveries herself. Winter or summer, one thing is certain, Sauce MKE meals are always delivered on bike.
2: Yeah, for me, it's important. I think it like inspires a couple things. I think a bike is a really tangible vehicle in the city of Milwaukee. The more people see people being comfortable on bikes, the more they would get on bikes, because there's a bunch of reasons to not ride a bike. Also, like removing a few barriers, right? Like you move like a, you remove a financial barrier by having a bike, and then you also remove a physical barrier, like of a car. Mm-hmm. When you put a physical wall between you and someone else, there's, you can't unphysical the wall there. Like there is a barrier between you. And so when you're with people and you're like, I'm comfortable, we're all comfortable, here we are, I have a snack. That's it.
1: Most of Sauce MKE's rides are to the north side. Gianni explained that 50 of the 80 overall areas of nutrition scarcity are on the north side of Milwaukee. This means there are no grocery stores within a mile radius, yet often it's worse. There's not even a corner store to get necessary nutrition.
3: I got my first like box of food from Sauce probably a couple years ago. And this was me entering to the understanding that, one, if you don't use a resource, that it you lose the resource. So just validating like we should use it in order to keep it around. Mm-hmm. But then also, I had came across a time where like I was in between jobs, and I literally, how much I eat and what I was eating, I couldn't afford it, and I didn't want to offset how I eat or what I eat. So Gianni came through.

0: and pretty much providing me all of the foods I already eat. And then I'm doing some work in the city already where we are trying to identify and support some policy around food apartheid and just making it less hard to even get the food. And that's real, both recognizing that even getting to the food is part of the barrier about people receiving it. So just linking up with her, it allowed me to understand like the food system, the distribution of it all.
1: That's Rodea Ellis, creator of the brand 4Walkie, which celebrates hard work and creativity of people within the 414 area code. Gianni and Rodea have become close friends, and in the last 2 years, they've been working together to create opportunities for safe play in Milwaukee.
2: Ah, so the block party is supposed to be basically like a super sick fun party where nobody is rejected for any reason and it doesn't cost anything, and it's like an accessible thing where you can get all your needs met. 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
1: The block party Gianni is referring to is on June 28th at Victory Garden Initiative, but her work continues year-round. Sauce MKE has been completely run by Gianni out of her own home for 5 years. But that's about to change thanks to Just One More Ministries. They have offered up a community kitchen for Gianni to work out of. Once this is in place, Gianni hopes to work with volunteers to increase the amount of bike deliveries that can be made through Sauce MKE.
3: For more stories like this one, head over to radiomilwaukee.org/ourstories.

0: Music from the group Mama's Gun, and the hit is called Joy. You know what? Say less, honey. That is what it's all about, joy. And the name of their project is called Dig. And little known fact about this group, their name was heavily inspired by Erykah Badu's project Mama's Gun. That was her second joint, and it's actually my favorite project of Erykah Badu. So they were heavily inspired by that. So here we are with the name of a group called Mama's Gun. That's some dope R&B history right there. And we're going to continue on with some more R&B music. Baby Rose has a new joint out called Let Me Go. We're also going to hear a little jazz from Kumasi Washington. You know it ain't a Saturday unless you put a jazz joint in just to enjoy that type of chill vibe with humility. And we're going to carry on all the way to 5 o'clock. So much more to come. We're going to get it all in because it's worthy of the music. It's worthy of the day just to enjoy it. So stay tuned right here at Hyphen, where we connect the culture.
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0: that paper route. 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
1: North side, I remember first time in the work. Chopper City Force flying, he was 14, way before he ran to the source. Smoke screen gunfire, a lot of jumped off the porch and went straight to the morgue. Headshots archiving, eyes face print, painting on the face of his shirt. If we cut with them turbans, my surgical.

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about Black Navy. 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
1: It's more than a show. It's a shift. 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

0: as much as we try to pretend like love is this easy thing, it's not. No matter the relationship that you have, love is complicated, whether it is love with your children, a partner, family, friends. Love is complicated, and we pretend that it's...
1: Yes, I heard my girls at the top of the 4 o'clock hour. Yaya Bey with their new hit called 40 Days. And this is from her new project, Fidelity. Yes, it was released this year. And Miss Yaya Bey, since she's been on the scene, when I tell you she's conquering the genre of R&B music, we love us some Yaya Bey over here. And another lady that conquered the R&B genre was Brandy. We heard that at the top of the 4 o'clock hour. She had a project out called Full Moon, and we heard that hit Full Moon. I think that came out when I was about to graduate college, and you know what, we were all Brandy fans back then, y'all. She just was killing the late 90s, early 2000s. So yeah, we heard two dope females, and we're gonna continue to hear some dope music. We got Method Man with I Came to Bring the Pain. Yes, we're gonna hear that in the hour. We got music from Aya Nakamura, and we are also gonna hear Genesis Renji from Milwaukee. I saw him perform yesterday at Summerfest with Emmett James, y'all. I was on my feet the entire time. Genesis Renji has a hit called Gold Hoops. We gonna hear that because that's my thing too. So it's your girl DJ Meg Nice. We got less than an hour to go to get these good vibes in, get this music in, and you know what, A Biz is gonna come on after me, and he gonna carry us through the night. So you know what, if you want to have a party at home, you can go ahead and turn on the hyphen and just let it flow, because it's gonna be a whole party vibe. So y'all stay tuned right here at Hyphen, where we connect the culture.

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0: the grapevine.
1: Carroll University gets a $250,000 state grant to expand its teacher training program. The grant from the Wisconsin Department of Workforce Development is part of a $1 million statewide investment into four organizations that will train 84 teachers over the next 2 years. Successful candidates will earn their license in both general and special education, targeting shortages in elementary and middle school in those areas and mathematics. The Trump administration has joined a lawsuit to stop the reparations program for Black people in Evanston, Illinois. The program, launched in 2021, is funded by local cannabis taxes and is the first of its kind in the United States. It allotted $20 million to give its Black residents and their descendants money for race-based discrimination for those who lived in the city between 1919 and 1969. The city has already given more than $7 million to hundreds of people. And NPR's Tiny Desk kicked off Black Music Month with celebrated rapper Eve. Her set is packed with fan favorites and also honors the 25 years since her second album, Scorpion.
2: Tune in every day for news right here on Hyphen. And if they ask you where you heard it, tell them you heard it through the grapevine.

And this is a new joint from Nomi with the song called Sweet Talk. Yes, that is so beautiful. This is brand new music from this artist. And we also heard a hit from Georgia Smith with On My Mind. And y'all, we're at the end of the set. We have about 30 more minutes to go. And we want y'all to get all this good music in your system. We got Genesis Renji right here from Milwaukee coming up after the break with some hip hop music called Gold Hoops. I had the pleasure of seeing him perform with Emma James yesterday at Summerfest. So yeah, you know, I was like, yes, Genesis, come on through with it. Go ahead and log on to those socials, because just like he performed at Summerfest, he's going to be all over the place this summer. And a good way to know where he'll be next is by following these artists on their social media platforms. We got Sid, yes, with something new from her coming up called Callin'. We're going to hear some music coming your way from Zeta. And we also got some classic Tana Gardner with Heartbeat, y'all. That's a classic 80s hit, and it's also a roller skating jam. Let's go ahead and get into all this good stuff before the 5 o'clock hour hits. It's your girl DJ Meg Nice. I have enjoyed it, y'all. This is my favorite season, because you just get to bloom and blossom all through the summer. So just like the music. So stay tuned right here at Hyphen, where we connect the culture.

be a labor of love. A labor it is. Working the night shift, mills of music venues, clubs, and bars. Farmers of feelings, trumpet trigger fingers, grappling brass valves, prodding, pressing, deafened by the rattling roar in ahead. Toiled by a tired heart, resting between the swinging rounds of rhythms. Bless the drummer's hands. Trolling a kit on the subway in the snow. The keys player's fingers homesick for cityscapes. Maraca wrists, clap stack, duct taped instruments. The message as the medium. Everything is practice for stopping bullets, blossoming heartbeats, freedom music. While the Republic and the Democrazies argue the complexion of money, we float between classes and corners, from caviar to canned beans. E minor is a relative of G major. They family. In sound check, we split the difference. Just a tad of reverb, EQ the wedge. Living upright in the basement, a backwards world, music that wrinkles time. Reporting live from the poet's eye. Hand-me-down sounds found by an ear to the underground. Shedding off-the-cuff poems on napkins using hotel pens. A language in my mouth. Juggling rotten wisdom teeth. Fluorescent folk singing the scab of running scales. A sore throat at the merch table. Selling seashells that carry the sound of slave ships docked by the seashore. When your address is your suitcase, the only religion is the show must go on. I want my bread.

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0: 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The music is new. This is Hyphen.
1: This is what equity in rotation sounds like. 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

Woo! Brand new music. All listener supported hyphen. Happy Saturday, baby. It's your man, A Busy. I know that's why you're here. I'm here for you too. That was Little Sims and JT. Yes, JT from the City Girls, along with the London girl, Little Sims. Game on. No NBA games on. The New York Knicks had a big parade a couple of days ago. Insanity from everything I've seen, but no games on. The Brewers, I mean, we rocking with the Brewers. I guess that'll hold us over until football and basketball starts. And the Brewers is killing it right now, if you did not know, for real. But your man A Busy here killing it in the form of fresh music. We got some from Childish Gambino, newness from Adrian Young, Bahamadia, the legend out of Philadelphia, the superb Bahamadia, as well as some Amelie coming up. But this just so happens to be my favorite song in the world right now. And that's what I'm doing. Being a little self-indulgent, but always upward bound. This is Mad Honey with Upward Bound. Don't be mad, honey. Turn it up, not down. Listener supported hyphen on a Saturday evening. Doing a ting. Turn it up.

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0: 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This is Uniquely Milwaukee.
1: I'm a Milwaukee transplant in my 20s, so naturally a hot pink flyer advertising a party caught my eye. It was for Venus Social Club, an organization that hosts events specifically for the Sapphic community. The word Sapphic traces back to Sappho, the Greek lyric poet who lived on the island of Lesbos and is known for writing about her desire and love for other women. This was in 600 BCE, and thousands of years later, Sapphic is a common term today for women who love women.
2: I feel like in Milwaukee, we had no Sapphic spaces. Well, we had some. We have some. We have some really good organizations, but specifically like party ones. And I want to go party with all lesbians and queer people all the time, and not just on prides.
1: That's Maya Getch, the founder of Venus Social Club. She created it in 2024. It was meant to be a small house party, but turned out to be a big Sapphic celebration. Since then, the organization has hosted many events across the city, from yoga to barbecues to themed dance parties.
2: A lot of people will tell me, oh, I didn't know there were so many lesbians in Milwaukee. And I'm like, there is so many, and it's an untapped market. So that's why it was needed. So people realize there's a lot of us in Milwaukee.
1: There's lesbians everywhere.
2: Everywhere.
1: Especially in Milwaukee. Recently, I went to their Pride after party, and I met Hannah. She attended previous Venus parties and says these events connected her to the Cream City in a new way.
3: I'm actually recently new to Milwaukee, moved in within the past year. One of the big goals that I wanted to achieve was to find community, and for me, especially to find staff community, as it can be a bit scattered at times.
1: And for others, like Brie and Kiwana, the Pride After Party was their first Venus Social Club experience. After hearing about it from TikTok, Kiwana said they decided to check it out as a way to connect with the queer community.
4: Just being around other queer people, being able to speak to them and things like that has been really, really gorgeous. Being able to come here and see like a diverse crowd and really good music, it feels really good.
1: Although it's more of a party scene, Brie found a sense of comfort being in a crowd that welcomes and celebrates Sapphics.
5: Even if you're not really into the club scene, it's

0: still feels very homey. I appreciate it because I'm not one person who goes out all the time, so I feel like safe here. It's very inclusive, and it's just like a good, happy feeling.
1: Every event is unique, but all have sparked new friendships and community, the pillars that Maya built for Venus Social Club and Milwaukee's sapphic scene.
2: I have like met people who didn't know anybody at my stuff, and then I see them on Instagram, like friends now, and I'm like, oh my God, like I was a part of that. So it's really awesome to see that and know that it's paying off. What I'm doing is working, because that's like the whole reason. That's the why, is for community and for people to meet each other. You will find your family with us for sure.
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Yes, yes, super fresh from the album Clarity of Mind, Afrobeats sensation Omalay with the track I Am. And I am your man, A Busy, here with you every Saturday night, 5 to 9. Bring the wine next time. What you doing for real? But very, very excited to be here, if you cannot tell. Love hanging out with you. Had a great, great Juneteenth yesterday. And it also happened to be our fourth anniversary. Yes, 4 years, a hyphen. And big up to all the people that's been rocking from the beginning. I know a lot of people that reach out to me here and there, bumping into them occasionally, telling me that they love what we doing. And I love y'all too, for real. This would be real bizarre to do without you, keeping it a buck. But for real, thank everybody for tuning in wherever you're at, wherever you may be. We got some fresh music from Infinity Song, a little Shala Sheree, Samara Sin, Sleepy Brown. But right now, some brand new music from Eric the Architect, which I really relate to. No doubt, I'm in love. I'm in love. Ask my wife. She'll tell you. But this is Eric the Architect with some brand new music on Listener Supported Hyphen, where we connect the culture.

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1: 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So

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1: If she made it, we play it. You're listening to Ladies First.

The homie Jalen Nagana got a wonderful new album out right now featuring that track, Hang It on the Shelf. Take that Jalen Nagana album, Hang It on the Shelf, right next to that 3-foot by 4-foot painting of your man, A Busy. I know you got one. I've seen it. For real. By Loveliness from Jalen Nagana, born in D.C. and moved to London. London Town, and that's where he got down, man. Incredible dude, incredible voice, man, for real. Kind of harkens back to a little bit of Sam Cooke, Marvin Gaye type of energy, but doing it well in 2026. Big up to him, and big up to you, my boo. Thank you for tuning in. I'm your friend and family, A-B-I-Z, here with you every Saturday night, 5 to 9. Bust out the wine, or bust out the champagne. And speaking of champagne, it's Evelyn Champagne King, my first love. Hey, I know you listening, Evelyn. Classic material on a beautiful Saturday night. Getting you right, your man's A Busy here on Hyphen, where we connect the culture.

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0: News that connects. This is The Grapevine.
1: Wisconsin Supreme Court has ruled that retention grants for certain minority undergraduate students are unconstitutional. This will end the minority grant program established by state lawmakers in the mid-1980s. Awards were based on financial need at a maximum of $2,500 per year. This decision was based on a precedent set by the U.S. Supreme Court in 2023 towards race-based college admissions. Supporters say this will now allow others to challenge more racial-based programs in the state. WNBA star Asia Wilson is now on the cover of a Wheaties box. General Mills says her dominance on the court and influence off the court made her a natural choice for the limited edition release. And Jhené Aiko talks with Vibe magazine about her upcoming album, other projects, and her family. 6 years have passed since she dropped a full-length project, and she started teasing the new album called West Side Whimsy last year, but no release date has been set.
0: Tune in every day for news right here on Hyphen. And if they ask you where you heard it, tell them you heard it through the grapevine. And if they ask you where you heard it, tell them you heard it through the grapevine.

brand new music from the one and only Paw Paw Rod and Sherwin. The track is Lights Down Low. Turn them lights down low. Ooh, close the curtains too. Y'all wilding out there. But Lights Down Low is the track from Paw Paw Rod, who will be getting busy at Summerfest 2026, which is well underway. Been a marvelous weekend. First weekend of Summerfest. A lot of greatness. The Family Stone Band, Charlie Wilson, a lot of things happening. My man, Post Malone will be getting busy next week. I'm a big Post Malone guy. If you want to talk about it, bump it to me on the street. We could talk for hours. I'm a fan of this guy, for real. But we're talking about Paw Paw Rod. See how I get? I'm distracted easily, but for real. Lovely Saturday night. Having a good time, man. Hopefully you are as well, wherever you may be. I got great music for you and me. Some Nolly, a little A Tribe Called Quest, who we all love. Yuna, Milwaukee music from Safe. And you be safe, because you know who keeps it funky? You know who keeps you safe, keeps you warm better than me? Nobody. Speaking of nobody, Hit-Boy, Nas, Miss Lauryn Hill, classic material. This is Nobody on Saturday nights. Let's just support it hype and getting you right. Turn it up.

country, one state. Some place to be nobody. Some place to be. Some place you wouldn't know probably. Some place to be nobody.

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